0: Hier ist Bob's Donuts Rock Show Stream von Radio Bob.
1: That's all you have to do.
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1: Hey, you! Don't watch that! Watch this! 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The nuttiest sound around. So if you're coming off the street and you're beginning to feel the heat, well, listen, Buster, you better start to move your feet to the rockin'est, rock-steady beat of madness.

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Then this chick comes up to me and she's all like, hey, aren't you that dude? I'm like, yeah, whatever. So later, I'm at the pool hall and this girl comes up and she's all like, and I'm like, yeah, whatever.

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This dude comes up and he's like, hey, punk. I'm like, yeah, what up? Then I'm throwing dice in the alley. Officer Leroy comes up and he's like, hey, I thought I told you. And I'm like, yeah, what up? Then up comes Zaffo. I'm like, yo, Zaffo, what's up? He's like, I'm like, that's cool.